hands could move now, if my fingers could move, I would go to the piano, touching music with my fingers, touching sound with my living fingers, music touching music, touching music.

to you. 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She wasn't

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What a waste. 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Rode the trolleys down to 47. Biggie Big was good. You get

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I got a John the Conqueror. I got to mess with you.

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Alabama's gotten me so upset.

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If I were able to change something about myself,

0: 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What? Radio Dragon. Huh? I mean Radio Dragon.
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0: she said she was alone. Would you see me tonight? Yeah, that was alright.
1: Thank you very much. Here I go.

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You're gonna need blueprints and a wheel to build it. Straighten your cap, you look like you've been through a war. 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
1: Excuse me.
0: Please, Mr. Grave Digger, don't feel ashamed as you dig little holes for the dead and the maimed. Please, Mr. Grave Digger, I couldn't care if you found a golden locket full of some girl's hair and you put it in your bucket. Poor devil. 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A ma wouldn't understand, so I won't tell. So keep your golden locket all safely hid away in your pocket. Yes, Mr. GD, you see me every day. Standing in the same spot by a certain grave. Mary Ann was only 10, full of life and oh so gay. And I was the wicked man who took her life away. Very selfish. Oh, God. No, Mr. GD, you won't tell. And just to make sure that you keep it to yourself, I've started digging holes, my friend, and this one here's for you.
1: Look at our girl. It's probably this one. Oh, was this? Don't you feel that a bit? Bloody upset. Catch a bowdy or something at this rate.

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Her jaws hung down by her knees. But most of all, she was built like an old bass fiddle. And I said to her,

further ahead. 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I remember my man said, don't waste time doing a crime if it's already been done, you know? Don't waste time doing a crime if it's already being done. Do you know how real that is? The feds know these things, you know? You got to be smarter than that. That's why I'm here, you know? Not just to play tunes, like, but to show man certain things, innit? That you can rise up and be better, like. You can, like, you know, like, advance yourself, innit? You ain't got to be doing these, like, fuckery's little things on what. You can, like, move up and move onward. Do you know them ones? I'm chatting too much, innit? Let me just play that fucking tune.

0: Friendship was based on who's there for you, and that included having your boy's back, no matter what. I personally saw it as a way of showing love and keeping it real. For most peeps on the street, when someone had your back, it created a silent special bond. For some of us, that bond was like a life insurance policy. And even though we became tight, I still wasn't 100% certain that they had my back to the end. There's too many fake ass Suge Knights out here nowadays. I couldn't tell who was real and who wasn't. When it came down to it, I realised that the only person I could depend on 100% and be was me. Trust is a luxury I can't afford. Betrayal is something I can't ignore. If I'm honest, I didn't even know what the full meaning of keeping it real was anymore. I assumed it meant always back in the mad them's beef. Never snitch, never touch a bridge's wifey, and never snake man. I couldn't understand why most of the men in my partner found it so hard to maintain these simple guidelines. We never had no holders back in us. They all went with their flats but not down. At this time, I found a lot of realness and comfort in listening to one NY rapper called Cool Mega. His tunes had me in a zone, especially when I had a split to hand. My favourite album this time had to be Cool Mega The Realness. I could listen to that album from the first track all the way through. The interlude alone had me putting out the track over and over. Yo, when you deal with niggas, you know what I'm saying? You gotta know where they stand. Cause everybody's your man when things are getting right. But what about when things are getting wrong? Then the first verse killed it. Ask yourself, am I your man? Would I die for you or by your hand? If I go broke, would you divide your grand? Put me in your plans? Hold me down with your heat if my shit jams. And then the chorus said it all. If I died, would you cry? Nah, this type of tune here, you know you wanna rise up on like a fucking Marcus Garvey thing or something. You know the one? It's one of them type of tunes.
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Sister, I think I made a mistake. 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I looked at the tiger, and he fell dead. Oh, so evil, evil than a body can be. Oh, you know I'm the hoochie-coochie, man. 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I met an elephant. He was bigger than a hound. I made him reduce, so he looked like a mouse. I met a daddy bear, and he was so big.

held the ace card. He sneaked up and bit me, stretched out and died. So when you see me coming, you better run and hide. Well, I'm evil, evil, nobody can be.